0: don't be a drag, just be a queen. Whether you're broke or evergreen, you're black, white, beige, chola, descent, you're Lebanese, you're Orient. Whether life's disabilities left you outcast, bullied, or teased, rejoice and love yourself today, cause baby, you were born this way.
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0: nothing good happens after midnight, except these two. It's Will and Woody, keeping you up.
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2: So many of you with sweaty palms have your mobile phones in your hands because we could be about to call you to let you know that you have been chosen to have a shot at that $1 million. 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
3: Yeah, I'm not sure what the redraw policy is. Naturally, everyone wants a good redraw policy, sure, because, you know, there's more chances that it could be you that we call.
2: It's live radio, though. 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

0: Alex and Crystal here on Power. And you've had a couple of blunders recently.
1: Oh, my God. Technology just hates me, honestly. So when was it? Yesterday, I was on Facebook and I was trying to search something. And for some reason, my Facebook page was on the events tab. Now, on the events tab, it has like everything happening around town and it also has friends' birthdays.
0: Oh, yeah.
1: Because that's an event, their birthday, right?
0: And we put friends in sort of brackets
1: friends
0: here.
1: In very loose terms. Just people you don't even know who they are, half the people you have on Facebook, right? Anyway, so I went to type something into the search bar and I thought I had clicked the search bar, but for some reason it must have clicked this person's name, their story, and you can go write, you know, you can write a happy birthday message on their wall, as you call it?
0: Yeah, and it pre-fills some of it
1: pre-fills
0: for you.
1: So it had already pre-filled happy birthday to this person, and it's one of my friend's ex-boyfriends. So I'm like, oh, I don't even like this guy. Anyway, so it said happy birthday, blah, blah. And then it had, I was looking at something called Vice Videos, like this website that I was trying to see this video. And so it said, happy birthday, Hayden, Vice Videos. And I was like, what? And then it posted on his wall.
0: No!
1: I was like, oh, embarrassing, quick! So I quickly deleted it, thank God.
0: Yeah.
1: But then the other day, I also messaged someone wrongly as well. You and I were out getting our coffee like we do. And I was trying to text you and say, oh, meet me down here at this other cafe, because you go to a separate one than I go to.
0: Yeah.
1: And so I said, meet me at 3350. And for some reason, I just went autopilot and I thought I was, and I just clicked on my brother's name.
0: Yeah.
1: Because I was like, oh, yeah, it's Alex. And then I clicked on my brother. So obviously, I think you're one in the same with my brother.
0: Very sweet of you. That's a very
1: so
0: compliment.
1: I clicked on a message, Bo, and I said, Bo, meet me at 3350. I didn't say Bo, but I was like, meet me at 3350. And I was like, never mind. I was like, forget about that. You're up in Queensland. He's like, Roger, I won't meet you there.
0: Also, it wouldn't have made any sense because, you know, obviously you say 3350, you're like, oh, the cafe. But obviously the cafe's named after the postcode. He's probably like,
1: gangster, what postcode do you want me to meet you at the 3350?
0: Maybe 3350. Yeah, so cryptic. Like, why is my sister asking me to come down
1: to
0: Victoria?
1: To this postcode.
0: Yeah, it's like, I guess. Could you be a little bit more specific? Because it covers half of Ballarat.
1: Yeah.
0: It is, though. It's so embarrassing. I feel like there's been a lot of updates recently that allow you to edit and delete messages. Mm. But back in the day, you couldn't do that.
1: I love that you can edit a message.
0: Oh, my God.
1: I noticed yesterday, if it's after a certain amount of time on your text messages, like Apple iPhone, it doesn't let you edit
0: it. No, you've got like a window.
1: Oh, damn it. I've missed the window and I totally porked up a word yesterday. Oh, but anyway, it doesn't matter.
0: Right, but that's it. One time, you know, when I was like 18 or something, I was meant to message my girlfriend, but I messaged my mum with, I want to see you. And I had to be like, sorry, wrong person.
1: Just kidding, mum. Do love you, but I want to see my girlfriend.
0: Yeah, I always want to see you, but it's weird to text your mum.
1: I want to see you,
0: Mum. Yeah, exactly. It's like, all right. She's like, I'll see you in 3 hours when I'm cooking your dinner.
1: Oh, man.
0: Oh, God, embarrassing.
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